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And it's my pleasure to sing it for you now. For a while, to love was all we could do.

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